0: Mer variert musikk.
1: Radio Metro.
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2: 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I used to meet you down on Woods Creek Road.

I know this is the same road I took the day I left home. But it sure looks different now, and I guess I look different too. Cause time changes everything. I wonder what they'll say when they see their boy looking this way.

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2: Sunday mornings were your favorite. I used to meet you down on Woods Creek Road. You did your hair up like you were famous.